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1: 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It is open the beer in Hiano. Open the choir in Hiano. 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Open Jena in Hiano. What is the name marketing? It's only here at the end Hiano. Or to tell me a million other pairs. It will be beer and said that Hano. And to bring the choir of them one of what children on. Or when I said you couldn't miss Alo with a demi, Uniska. It didn't work for Genoa. Near what yes here, Emma Darkin. 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ye, look who yet ye. Now, on yet upon it, no. If I come upon you, hey, the poor day, and you will ba or walk in pa, oh, if ye, who your bar or walk my pa, oh, if ye, who your bar or bwa, or support to, or twofo, say, oba abigella. But what they say, obey ye, not obey ye. Was it, no quandanina, or yet ye, not on yet upon it, no quandanina. Or tell you to any of our work. The kind of baby I'm in the dinkomo, or tell you to carry in or a letter, and probably in the crop watching for Tartaria, may you to the cook, was ready and yes, no, I can't for different for. Now, the other banner so as you are, would be able to tell you as you want, as the kind of me with you. I can't be a baby, be a minipa, a cup muffin. If I can pack, and this is your part, not me yet a winky, or tardy mawa. Adiano, a sombo pa, mayere abaco in Yamiso. Now, Oman Quatentin. Where can we, Edia, a man in Ancline, Edia Fatu, a man in Alfo? Say, ya Opa, Ukunakuma Bedauso, Nafi, Obeya Opa, Ukunusu, a day of ye, Ukranina, a sign or drink plenty. I say, ya Opa or drink a Bushia Effon, ya Opa or drink a Mahon, ya Opa or drink Nukunum, ya Opa or drink a Bushiano, that Effon. In kind of fire or say, or the minister, yet to my a cell so hallelujah. Or Ben as a four or the minister, a year to my one year for a son of power or snatchy and shatter their man of the court and up when the beer deep. Their man of air corner, not Obama so so and numb. Now the air yellow mukran say, or cook a bra, not their man of so sign, and so for bra. Or bar, not was signing up at Timothy air shatter. Look no bar, obey the DB. Eddie, did you say want to be? Bobo then said, what did be a bestie? Me a kind of person, now mentampe at the idea, I said, you must be answer. Mentampe, aha, mentampe, and also may you say, I believe ya, near the corridor, and I be an eternal. Obey to me, I have told them at the animation here, or ya, mayanaya, and so it's my new community. Now I saw you mean the sign, I want to sort it. Oh, it's ye. Na a bumpire say, a day, a shira, or so the next year. A year, a juma, a war, or sell, a so. What to say, a good me a shame. Or barn as a four, or to say, good me a shame. Sir, what's not a kaya, a co, a gap, a mupaya, a bosomia, making. I dear beer, you were paying them. A dead four, car beer, medical gano. And you may be a doom. The pure person, we are the pair, will be a. 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Obey answer for or number Yambono. Obey answer for or number you couldn't country and say sorry. Obey answer for and number is ne ma and Siana Jua or Bravo Fano and Yaniana Jua and also say the diaper. Oba answer for the bumpire say. Ye be a man in our day. But what you say, obey answer for Sanima will say you know a whole 8 year old. Not you better see about it to me in a year. Say you better and my aircraft. And maybe a sorry, a war, a bushia, over the Awaya, and say, O best say, a bushia. O best say, a warrior, O best say, a juma, O best say, a ma, O best say, to be a beer, O movie, now then quite what he said, and what him woe, not was here, or Benyasa for. But who didn't care, the person may come much and a year of Bakasia, or Benjamin for, or baby, I'm your friend Delilah. Who can kind of get this such a sister? Aha. 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

0: 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Obi na dene chia me. Say ni pe yi se waba behweye. Just to get an idea, fair idea. And he was like, oh, so this is how it is. Like, Ghanaian, we know. This is how you've been able to pull it together. Mm-hmm. And they are known kwan, but took the number and said, we'll talk. We have to do something together. Okay. He said, if we are doing these things now, I think it builds the community. It's not just about the person now or, you know. It builds the community. And see, a human there, it become, and can't name boy. From the beginning, not even a brochure. And the year, it's a year, it's a began, and I'm a war. Me to me the one day, pe. And once my frame in Yam, Jack, Mr. Mummy here, crew bay, nipa bay, ten me here, we knew me and Connie and Kutra movie china. Many Nipanese is here. It took us almost bare 5-6 months just to gather about 15 people. Bare 5-6 months. Me move beer data. Jack, we dear mwame. 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So it's difficult here. Intini intimi and the show wahano. It is a dear yenagana. 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
1: yeah
0: it is possible and they can do it and you know I'm hoping say this will elevate the structures of our movie industry no ewo abrochire hanom.
1: We can't talk about a movie or any project without finance. Sika semu. Nah, it's the same. Budget-wise.
0: Kwa di akumpa, mankanjwa namba. 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
1: Yeah.
0: Baby yibi shooting movie no for 4 days no. That alone was $1,800. 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
0: 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comes to see the beauty of it now, they will be pushed and know say, oh, men so me to me. Then the person will be able to do it as well.
1: Yeah, me boy abaso say enra say went to me be you miss a lot. Bruchili ha yenta enyamere enshesia. But I think say enra no it gave us the opportunity say any baby I be a uba ye kule uhu na cheno ushiano.
0: And we met a lot of people.
1: And any foreigners swinging out Ebam, Nigerians were there. Yeah. So Africans came to support. A hankwan yebe premier nibi anase ebi bekosu wo baby.
0: At the moment, I'm still in talks with some people. I will be out to Montreal. So,
1: okay.
0: I'm

0: there's maybe a summer where it's a bit to me, I possible. That's what I'm looking at. And the US phone so hard, Junekakra, and the UK phone so hard, Junekakra. But I'm praying I will be able to pull it off because you need lots of resources. So most of the guys I work with are no waha. Into pulling it off here, and I had lots of support. Omo boa mi we so mi mu we so mi ha. Ma me kobe biya. 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Enye easy. But we will still pull it off.
1: Abusi ya fo mene kwa miji. 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Aha ye Sankofa Radio. The opportunity ene. Yade star bako abba. 416-593-0055. And only the studio la mesro over ye channel intentem na yenko. Kwame yamreno e kunti.
0: No problem.
1: Do you want to show appreciation to a nipa binmo mwabwa ma project ye pull you off massively?
0: Yeah.
1: Oh bet me Adam wasi.
0: Lady came there as a damn yankopon. And then, near a tosso, if free when yankopon, honour me, we had the tosso, made the bema made alangadua. And Yamin Shirana pa, Yamin Shirano, or Papa will cram me all the time, or wherever. Dear me, be our time, a chin, yes, I come into me. I feel free honour one patch or Toronto mining nara. It didn't. Dosun, Toronto mine na me de nasi ya kesi ya pa mamo se me baye maje me ofe oso mame mobo bobo be real quick dia toso me ma Apostle Charles
1: anochimenu
0: that noche menu papa nyamin shirano one ne hokene ne asore ni nyina asore ni nyina when I come I'm like a son to them intena me doma se nyamin shiro mo bebre e free ho no mo en sorry on better ye chi SDA by Pentecost by Methodist by assemblies. A whole lot of people came. I feel free home no more grocery stores a war ha. African choba at the pa. I feel so one of our major sponsors pa food your friend is saying Jumbo Foods when you mean shrano pa omo ye ushering work in the JNC ushering work here near Ghana for our omo ankasa ati omo hwesi oso 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
1: yeah
0: ko Vegas Bruce Kebwaten Eden Dawson, yeah, just some boy.
1: Milo,
0: yeah, the supporters, what for you,
1: no.
0: Pocalos, just say, yeah, but buy you, yeah, Dean Dawson, Mr. Mobusians, one to dear Mane How, Mr. Ropies, one to dear Mane How, but I know, sir, and I see no Ebeba. Nipan the doors from Timon Fanchami.
1: If you try official video, what does it? Me did the same, remember? Okay. I was here for Kwame G now, what in Ka? Aha, yes, Uncle Fire Radio. Me program, I'm a debra Saturday, Biano, Uko Olaya, Yawaho, what did the SE, one who the Ekosu? Near Kosu, Toronto, and on and there, Mede Abrao, OPK, and a Mother's Day. Mema awofu nyina happy Mother's Day me de nyame adom me maame eda so ti ase enti I'm hoping say me hu me maame enche kura ani enche kura me hu me maame say o maame so enti ase a e ma nyina so ye mamom 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